wild thing, I think I love you. But I wanna know for sure. So come on, hold me tight.

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You move me.

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Yeah, that's it. Let's see if we can get everybody here to just bring this shit down for a second. Let's all get low together here. Yes, all the way to the sides. Everybody, bring it down. I apologize, body surfers, but we're coming down. This looks good. Don't worry, we're coming right back up. Ladies and gentlemen, what I want to do right now is I want us all to sing the rest of this song together. But we're going to start low. We're going to start quiet. Then we're going to bring it up so fucking loud. And I want to see what you got in this pit, all right? But first, let's bring it down. You ready up here? All right, let's sing.

Hitparade-Hitbox-Hitparade-Hitparade-Hitparade-Hitparade-Hitparade-Hitparade-Hitparade-Hitparade-Hitparade-Hitparade-Hitparade-Hitparade-Hitparade-Hitparade-Hitparade-Hitparade-Hitparade-Hitparade-Hitparade-Hitparade-Hitparade-Hitparade-Hitparade-Hitparade-Hitparade-Hitparade-Hitparade-Hitparade-Hitparade-Hitparade-Hitparade-Hitparade-Hitparade-Hitparade-Hitparade-Hitparade-Hitparade-Hitparade-Hit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

time. Your life takes its time. 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You know what I'm talking about. Just let me know if you wanna go to that whole mile on the range. You got a lot of nice girls.

is Bring It Down. Yeah, that's it. Let's see if we can get everybody here to just bring this shit down for a second. Let's all get low together here. Yes, all the way to the sides. Everybody, bring it down. I apologize, body surfers, but we're coming down. This looks good. Don't worry, we're coming right back up. Ladies and gentlemen, what I want to do right now is I want us all to sing the rest of this song together. But we're going to start low. We're going to start quiet. Then we're going to bring it up so fucking loud. And I want to see what you got in this pit, all right? But first, let's bring it down. You ready up here? All right, let's sing.